0: Callum Summer.
1: Q Music.
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1: My girl just caught me.
2: You made her catch you?
1: I don't know how I let this happen.
2: Look who?
1: 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I don't know what to do.

0: 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Only know you love her when you let her go. And you let her go.
1: Q. Q Music. Maximum.